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0: Ella Langley is your host this week on Backstage Country. I'm Elena, and Ella, you have had a whirlwind year. We talked about how intense it's been for you. Are you finding success in being able to, you know, be with yourself and make sure you enjoy all the stuff that's happening to you?
1: Yeah, and I think it's something that you have to learn along the way,
0: yeah,
1: too. It's not
0: hard.
1: Just something, this job is not something where you just get into it and act like, no one that has ever, ever, ever done this job got into it and was like, I know what I'm doing. Hell no.
0: Right.
1: Not one person would say that.
0: That right
1: they
0: there.
1: Know what they're doing.
0: Mm-hmm.
1: And so it's really just kind of about learning along the way and what works for you, and everyone's so different.
0: Yeah.
1: And the way that, I mean, what your social battery is different from mine and different from yours and different from yours, and mm-hmm. everyone's different that way.
0: Yeah.
1: And so kind of what works for you, and trial and error, really. That's been my whole career.
0: What are your tells for when your social battery is at zero?
1: I start staring off into the distance.
0: Just disassociating.
1: I start, yeah.
0: I do the same thing.
1: I'm like, I have no more words, and I start being extra weird. I'm already really weird, so the extra is a lot. I think I just get really quiet.
0: I do the same
1: thing. Which is weird for me. People are like, well, why haven't you not shut the fuck up this whole hour? What's creeping me out?
0: Yeah. That's how you know.
1: Yeah, my vocal coach and my team, they're like, can you please shut up? You know, I'm like, aha, I'm trying my very best.
2: 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There's a whole lot more coming up with Ella Langley.
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2: Seeing how you have become, like, on this next level, I mean, this time last year compared to, you know, today, I know we've talked a lot about how that goes through a lot of changes and mentally that can be difficult and stuff too, but because you're such a different person now, do you find ever that Ella Langley is kind of maybe a character a little bit at the same time as just you? You feel
3: I'm this way all the time. I've actually been this way my whole life. It's kind of annoying how consistent I am as a human being. Like, it really is annoying some days. What is wrong? But I don't know. I just can't be another way. That's why when I come do interviews or I'm on stage or whatever, I don't feel like this pressure to go put on a facade or act a certain way, because it's just who I am. It's literally who I am. And so many fans, when they meet me, they're like, wait, exactly. Like, you're kind of the same as I thought you were. I'm like, yep. That's because I am. Like, it's not a facade. You know, this is not AI.
2: So anybody that knew you back when you were a kid, this is the same Ella today.
3: Everyone that knows me, they're like, yep, she still loses everything, is very chaotic. So many things consistent about.
2: Well, I love consistency, so, you know, honestly, it's great. But you are showing a lot of consistency also through your career, and I'm just so happy to see all the success you're having.
4: Don't go anywhere. 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
2: 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A brand new hour of Backstage Country starts right now.

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0: It's Backstage Country. I'm Elena. Ella Langley is your host this week, and we have been talking about some of the songs off the new album, Dandelion. And right now, we're just about a month away from you releasing it. So with you saying, you know, it's going to tell a lot of your story, and you really approach a lot of, like, who you are and everything, we're going to go through every emotion on this one?
1: Of course. Yeah. Of course. I think it's personal in the way, too, of not just, like, my life, but musical influence personal. You know what I mean?
0: Yeah.
1: In the way where, You understand me as an artist and my musicality and like what goes on in my brain when I hear songs through this record.
0: So that's really what you want people to take away once they finish their first listening of it, right? Like, I know Ella now and I feel all the emotions.
1: Well, I don't know if you'll get it the first time. Maybe you have to listen to it a few times.
0: Yeah.
1: But, yeah, I think, honestly, my main takeaway I think I would love for people to get from this record is when you are doing the thing you know you're supposed to be doing, whether it's scary or not,
0: yeah,
1: and it clicks, it just falls out, you know? And I want them to be able to hear that, and they're going to be able to hear that in these songs. They're going to be able to hear, oh, okay, she took a step up.
0: Mm-hmm.
1: We understand she is different in the writing room. She's more honest, but also more like, you know what I mean?
0: Confidence.
1: There's so much confidence in this record.
0: Yes. Yeah. I mean, I can already hear that for sure. And speaking of clicking, I mean, somebody that you clicked with so on such a deep level, Miranda Lambert, and you guys ended up working on this together.
1: So cool.
0: Was it just so easy?
1: It was. Yeah. We're so similar in so many ways. I think she sees a lot of herself in me, and it's weird because I've met people from 18 years old until the day I met her that are like, oh, she reminds me so much of Miranda Lambert. And like, I'm like, who, me? Why? You know what I mean? Because they're like, because you're kind of a, you know what I mean? But no, it's, I don't know. Who gets to do that?
0: Right.
1: Who gets to do that? When I was sitting in the room, we're cutting Choose in Texas, you know, we're cutting all these songs. She sat in there. She listened to everything. And not only did she do that, but just being a confidant, being someone that I like hit a low that I've never hit before in my life last year. And she recognized that because she had seen it in herself. Yeah. And she said something to me. She might be pissed off for me saying this. So sorry. But she said, you know, there's a niche thing. It's like in the bathroom, you got your fringe everywhere. You got tights and you're trying not to have your fringe go in the toilet. You know what I mean? It's weird. And you're just looking at yourself. There's always a mirror in the bus bathroom, you know. And you're always looking at yourself like, I'm covered in rhinestones. You know, this is crazy. This is my life. And I was like, yes. Yes, the fringe. It gets everywhere. How do you get it out of there? It's terrible. But it just to have that, you know, just to have a girlfriend in this industry. Lainey's been the same thing for me. I mean, she texted me the other day a prayer. She's like, Lord, please pray, you know, and she means it and they mean it. And to have women like that who, like, I know that will have my back.
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1: It's Backstage Country. We got Ella Langley hanging out this week, hosting along with me. And we are so excited to talk about new music. This is the first time that I've been able to sit with you to talk about some of the tracks from Dandelion, which is coming out on April 10th.
2: Yep.
1: Let's talk about another one of the songs, Be Her, which you just recently released, and everybody's already obsessed with it. And like you were saying, you're dancing to it. We are all dancing to it, and it's just freeing and fun. The story of it, though, I would love to hear where it came from, because it is funny. Like, so many people that hear it, they look at you and feel as though they could sing this chorus to you. But I know that this is also about, like, where you want to be, who you want to be, everything. So, like, tell me about where this song really came from.
3: I think that, I mean, that this song took 30 minutes to write.
1: Oh.
3: And one of the only stop-ups of writing the song was, I don't want women to think that I want to be Joe Schmo over there in the bar. You know what I mean?
1: Mm-hmm.
3: I am talking about the woman that I strive to wake up and be every single day. Like I said, do I always win that war? No.
1: Yeah.
3: You know? Sometimes I wake up hungover, you know, and that's just because I had a good night
1: before. Can relate,
3: you know?
1: Yes.
3: But there's things, you know, and when you look in the mirror, and for me, a big theme throughout this record is you're going to see a lot of mirrors. You're going to see a lot of different mirrors.

0: because almost every one of these songs you can sing back to yourself. A love song, whatever it is, you can sing it kind of back to yourself and about yourself. So it's like really going, and that's why I say I really believe that you could never meet me, never hear an interview and listen to this record and you know who I am, because it really digs through that. But in a way where it's not, I'm just telling you about every story I ever had. I wanted it to be able to relate to human emotion on a level that they're going to sing it at the show and feel it and have that breath of fresh air, have that break from reality, go listen to their songs that rips their heart out. Go listen to the ones they dance in the mirror to because they're out with their girls, you know. Go to a concert by who cares, you know. Yeah. I just...
1: Have an experience.
0: Yeah. And that's what this record is. It is truly an experience. There's so many themes all throughout, but truly the main one is just honesty and freeness.
1: Yeah.
0: Truly.
1: Well, let's play this song right now and come back and talk about some more of what's happening on Dandelion. You want to introduce it?
0: Yep. Hey, y'all, it's Ella Langley, and this is my song, Be Her, on Backstage Country. She

0: This is Ella Langley, your co-host of Backstage Country this week. We've got more coming up next.
1: From the Oregon Mountains to the heart of the Mesilla Valley, we are Las Cruces. 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

0: friends.
1: It's Backstage Country. I'm Elena. Ella Langley is your host this week, and we're getting to talk about some of the new songs. Let's talk about another one of the songs, Be Her, which you just recently released, and everybody's already obsessed with it. And like you were saying, you're dancing to it. We are all dancing to it, and it's just freeing and fun.
2: It's just nuts.
1: Yeah.
2: Well, because it's funny, because I wrote it with, Hardy's a redneck, Smith Onquist is a redneck, Jordan, he has redneck tendencies to him, but, this is a good example, and I've been saying this a lot. Ronnie Millsap was a big inspiration for this record.
1: Mm.
2: And when Ronnie Millsap came out, everyone was like, this ain't country. Well, it's because it's new. They hadn't heard it before. And if you played Ronnie Millsap for anyone who was just introduced to country yesterday, and they say, what genre is this? They'd be like, classic country.
1: Mm-hmm.
2: To me, artists like that have given me, belief in myself to just explore and create and not put this box around everything where I'm feeling like I need to write this for this and do this and please this person. And all I'm doing is writing music that I love and being exactly who I am and
1: letting your creativity flow and do what you love.
2: It's like the easiest my job has ever been, if that makes any sense. I'm so exhausted. We do so many things all the time, but it's like as far as the writing the songs and just creating the music, it's like, I don't know, it feels like the most effortless it's ever been.
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1: It's Backstage Country. I'm Elena. Ella Langley is your host this week, and we are talking about some of your hits. And Ella, Weren't for the Wind, obviously doing huge things right now, and so excited for you.
2: Thank
1: but
2: you.
1: I kind of want to like go back to when you first wrote this song. How long have you had it?
2: We wrote this song in the fall of 2023, I think.
1: Okay, so
2: I was on tour with John Party, I believe. It might be 2024, but the last 4 years of my life, I've been one long consecutive year, I'm pretty sure.
1: Yep.
2: Hard to recall, but I was on tour with John Party, and I brought two riders out. We flew all the way to, I think we flew to Utah or Idaho or something out there.
1: Yeah.
2: So I flew Joy Beth Taylor, who is a theme throughout all my music, and Johnny Clausen, who has two cuts on this record. He wrote 2020 as well. And then right as we got there, John Party ended up having to cancel the shows because he was sick.
1: Oh.
2: And then, so I was like, well, oh my God, we're all the way out in Utah. What are we going to do? I just got flew these riders out here, and so we just rode the bus back. We literally just, like, this was my first bus ever on my first tour with a bus, so it's just like this little rinkety bus, but it's still a bus, baby, and it makes a difference. So we were on the bus, and we were going through Wyoming, I think. This is maybe the last song we wrote on the retreat.
1: Did you catch inspiration going through there?
2: Dude, have you ever been to Wyoming?
1: I haven't, but my brother used to live there, so I've, like, I wish that I had gone. Yeah, I've seen a lot of pictures.
2: It's beautiful. It's so, every time I drive through Wyoming, there's, like, this, at some point, whatever vehicle I'm in, there's, like, this stallion that's, like, going alongside. I'm like, that's the most majestic I've ever seen.
1: Yeah.
2: And so, like, we kind of had those vibes, and I think I had this title called Weren't for the Rain, or Wasn't for the Rain, or some variation of that.
1: Yeah.
2: And so I'm aware of singing it. I don't know how we landed on that title, but it kind of, once we got it, just fell out. And I really, you know, with that song, it wasn't the one that I paid the most attention to on the record. I love that song, but I thought, like, you know, I was thinking maybe Better Be Tough or mm-hmm. I Love You Tonight, or really those two, and then, you know, a couple other ones on the record. But whenever we put out Weren't for the Wind, dude, like, the fans just grabbed a hold of it, and I'm
1: they
2: so
1: decided.
2: Thankful for that
1: mm-hmm.
2: because, you know, with You Look Like You Love Me, what a massive hill to climb. That's my first single out the gate. Like, that's crazy.
1: Wild. And we will
2: wild.
1: Talk about that.
2: So it's kind of nerve-wracking to put your second single out after that. I think it's nerve-wracking for everyone to put a single out after your first number one. And
1: anything sophomore, honestly.
2: Yeah.
1: Like the album, the single.
2: Yeah.
1: Well,
2: this was still freshman, actually. This was on the deluxe record.
1: Yeah.
2: So it was just the second half. And when we dropped this song, I mean, just they, like I said, took hold of it. And it took, I feel like, maybe like a month for them to, like, it really. And then all of a sudden, and now I still feel like it's amping up. Like, every time I'm on my phone, I feel like that song still is, like, going, and more people are finding it, and more people are finding it. And
1: are you seeing that, like, out on the road every week?
2: Oh,
1: like,
2: yeah.
1: More and more people screaming it.
2: That's
1: back
2: our
1: to you?
2: Show. We opened the show with that song.
1: Oh.
2: And I just feel like if I was a fan and the artist came out with that, I'd be like, I'm in. You know, like, this is going to be a sick show. This is my song, Weren't for the Wind, on Backstage Country.

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0: It's Backstage Country. I'm Elena. Ella Langley is your host this week, and we have been talking about some of the songs off the new album, Dandelion. And right now, we're just about a month away from you releasing it, which is so exciting. But, like, how are you feeling with this countdown right now? Like, about to have it be everyone else's, not just yours anymore.
1: Do you remember when, like, your most memorable Christmas you counted down to? Like,
0: yes.
1: That's how it feels.
0: Aww.
1: I'm so excited. I feel so confident in these songs. I feel no matter what happens with them, I'm so proud of this body of work. I'm proud of what me and my team have put into this, what me and my band have built, what Ben West came in and we co-produced it together, Miranda Lambert, executive producing. Like, no matter what happens with this record, nobody can take any of that away from me and the experience that it brought me.
0: Yeah.
1: But I'm so excited because I didn't make this record just for me. I made it to live in the world, to live someplace, and I really believe that these songs are going to relate to people on a level my music hasn't before, you know?
0: Yeah.
1: But also that freeness in that, like, it's all right, you can just listen to this song and groove, you know what I mean? But if you want to think deeply about it, you sure can.
0: Mm.
1: You know, I think that's something Fleetwood Mac did a great job at.
0: You can kind of listen passively and just do it that way.
1: Yeah, you can kind of just listen and do whatever. But if you want to sit there and dig through Stevie Nicks' lyrics and Lindsey Buckingham's lyrics, you're like, whoa, you know what I mean?
0: Mm-hmm.
1: And so, yeah, I think just the freeness in that.
0: I love it.
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1: Bet you think I'm sitting at home. No.

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1: And let me tell you, the next day he texts me that video. He said, not the sweetest thing I've seen.
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0: It's Backstage Country. We got Ella Langley hanging out all week long. It's so fun catching up and talking about, you know, so many things that are happening in your world right now. Earlier, we had mentioned TikTok and, like, the old videos that are coming up. Yep. But you are all over TikTok, my girl. Like, you on in so many different ways. And there is one thing that everybody wanted me to ask you about. You know, you never know what you can believe when you see it on the internet. But there is a video circulating of you seemingly acknowledging a sign out in the crowd with a little wink. God.
1: Yeah, okay.
0: Was that
1: I'm
0: an acknowledgement?
1: Excited to talk about
0: Let's
1: this.
0: Hear it. Hit me.
1: We played a show last night, and I was talking about it. And let me tell you, the next day he texted me that video. He said, "Not the sweetest thing I've seen." And I was like, "Okay, hear me out. This might not be believable to you," which he knows me, so I'm kind of a jokester.
0: Yeah.
1: You know, I tend to live on the dark side of humor. Mm-hmm. So whenever I answered that, I was just like answering it as myself, not like as Ella Langley, you know, like I was just kind of answering the joke. And
0: yeah.
1: I was like, you know, like obviously it's a very dramatic
0: right.
1: wink. And then right when it happened, I just saw all the phones up there and I'm like, oh my God, that's going to be taken out of context and I'm going to get ripped a new one. And I texted, I was like, "Hey, look, I would see that as playful and endearing, personally." And I saw lots of women on there say, "I would say that about their husbands. I would say that about my husband." So I was like, "See?
0: Mm-hmm.
1: It's not that bad."
2: Don't go anywhere. More Backstage Country is next with Ella Langley.
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0: It's Backstage Country, wrapping up another day with Ella Langley as your host. You are a natural at this.
1: Thanks, Elena. I'm having a blast hanging out with y'all and sharing some of the stories behind my songs.
0: We love it. We will see everyone back here tomorrow on Backstage Country.

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2: 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It's Elena, and this week's host is repping the great state of Alabama. We're so happy to have her, Ella Langley.
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0: Man. Ella Langley is your host this week on Backstage Country. I'm Elena, and Ella, you have had a whirlwind year. We talked about how intense it's been for you. Are you finding success in being able to, you know, be with yourself and make sure you enjoy all the stuff that's happening to you?
1: Yeah, and I think it's something that you have to learn along the way,
2: yeah,
1: too.
2: It's
1: not just something, this job is not something where you just get into it and act like, no one that has ever, ever, ever done this job got into it and was like, I know what I'm doing. Hell no.
2: Right.
1: Not one person would say that.
2: That right
1: they
2: there.
1: Know what they're doing.
2: Mm-hmm.
1: And so it's really just kind of about learning along the way and what works for you, and everyone's so different.
2: Yeah.
1: And the way that, I mean, what your social battery is different from mine, and different from yours, and different from yours, and mm-hmm. everyone's different that way.
2: Yeah.
1: And so kind of what works for you, and trial and error, really. That's been my whole career.
2: What are your tells for when your social battery is at zero?
1: I start staring off into the distance.
2: Just disassociating.
1: I start, yeah.
2: I do the same thing.
1: I'm like, I have no more words, and I start being extra weird. I'm already really weird, so the extra is a lot. I think I just get really quiet.
2: I do the same
1: thing. Is weird for me. People be like, well, how haven't you not shut the f*** up this whole hour? What's creeping me out?
2: Yeah. That's how you know.
1: Yeah, my vocal coach and my team, they're like, can you please shut up? You know, I'm like, aha, I'm trying my very best.
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1: Hey, it's Ella Langley. 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
2: Seeing how you have become, like, on this next level, I mean, this time last year compared to, you know, today, I know we've talked a lot about how that goes through a lot of changes and mentally that can be difficult and stuff too, but because you're such a different person now, do you find ever that Ella Langley is kind of maybe a character a little bit at the same time as just you? You feel
1: I'm this way all the time. I've actually been this way my whole life. It's kind of annoying how consistent I am as a human being. Like, it really is annoying some days. What is wrong? But I don't know. I just can't be another way. That's why when I come do interviews or I'm on stage or whatever, I don't feel like this pressure to go put on a facade or act a certain way, because it's just who I am. It's literally who I am. And so many fans, when they meet me, they're like, wait, exactly. Like, kind of the same as I thought you were. I'm like, yep. That's because I am. Like, it's not a facade. You know, this is not AI.
2: So anybody that knew you back when you were a kid, this is the same Ella today.
1: Everyone that knows me, they're like, yep, she still loses everything. It's very chaotic. So many things consistent about.
2: Well, I love consistency. So, you know, honestly, it's great. But you are showing a lot of consistency also through your career. And I'm just so happy to see all the success you're happening.
1: Thank you so much.
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3: On a warm summer's evening, on a train bound for nowhere, I met up with a gambler. We were both too tired to sleep, so we took turns of staring out the window at the darkness till boredom overtook us, and he began to speak. He said, son, I've made a life

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Mr. Thomas Rhett, got to get me some of that. Good morning, my friends. It is Thursday already? Oh, goodness. I was really thinking today was Wednesday because I was hearing about how the U.S. is going to have their final game in group play today. They've already advanced, and a few other teams did yesterday, but we'll get to that when we get to our sports. And I was thinking, oh, they're going to be playing tomorrow. Nope. Just right now, realized it's Thursday. Hey, that's a good thing. That means the weekend is on the way. But it is, of course, Thursday, June the 25th. I think we're at, 176th day of the year, 189 days remaining. We're getting to that right in the middle of the year thing. In fact, one could say that it is time to celebrate National Leon Day today. Yeah. No, it's not about people named Leon. It is about 6 months until Christmas. That's right, because Leon spelled backwards is Noel. So, yeah, it is June 25th, so we are officially 6 months away from Christmas Day. And, yeah, so time to get some Christmas shopping done? I don't know. It's a possibility. It's a possibility. It's also National Day of Joy and National Bomb Pop Day. Keep Bomb Pop in mind, because that could be coming back your way with our question of the day. Here's Low Cash.

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Your Country 103.9 KGRT, Russell Dickerson, and God Gave Me a Girl. Let's go ahead and take a look at our forecast for today. We are looking at partly cloudy skies for this morning, then clearing. It is going to be hot out there. Once again, triple-digit highs around 101. And for tonight, partly cloudy, slight chance of showers and thunderstorms, about a 20% chance of rain tonight, and I will take it. Overnight lows around 70. And for our Friday, mostly sunny, and yeah, you guessed it, hot. Highs around 100 even, and winds will be gusting up to about 25 miles an hour in the afternoon.

0: Your Country 103.9 KTRT, brand new music from Dustin Lynch, Easy to Love. And friends, I was kind of waiting for this to happen because the World Cup is going on. They're at some of the biggest stadiums in the country, and you know that we're going to have some really interesting stadium foods that are going to be coming out of this. And I was wondering how long it was going to take for somebody to notice, but they have gone through and taken a look at some of the craziest World Cup foods that you can buy right now. The fancy AF tots in Miami, that's three fried hash browns topped with caviar, creme fraiche, and chives. $75, right? Yeah. I'm not sure about just three hash browns. You know, that's not enough. Let's see. Empanada Mundial in Miami, a massive 5-pound chicken and cheese empanada. Holy cow. The Twinkie Cheeseburger in L.A., yeah, cheeseburger topped with bacon, wrapped jalapenos, stuffed with brisket and cream cheese. Holy cow. Also, the short rib poutine in Vancouver. Now, that actually sounds really good. Of course, poutine is fries loaded with gravy, cheese curds, and they throw some pulled pork short rib in there. Oh, that sounds really good. You know, don't tell my doctor I'm thinking about these things. Or in Canada, once again, maple bacon smoky, which is a smoked sausage topped with bacon, onion jam, and maple syrup. You know what? They may be a little bit out there, but you know what? It's the World Cup. Doesn't happen all the time. You know, everybody's here in the one space. Splurge a little. And I definitely want me some of that pulled pork poutine.
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3: Good morning. Source New Mexico reports that a New Mexico judge on Tuesday dismissed the Las Cruces residents' lawsuit against the Doñana Board of County Commissioners over its handling of a vote on the controversial Project Jupiter data center, but gave him another chance to refile. Resident Derek Pacheco first filed his lawsuit against county officials in October and accused them of acting inappropriately by issuing $165 billion in bonds for the Oracle and OpenAI development before the County Planning and Zoning Commission had a chance to vote on its zoning. Tuesday's ruling was the second time the Judicial District Court Judge James Foy has dismissed Pacheco's complaint without prejudice, meaning each time he has given him a chance to refile an amended version. During the most recent hearing, Foy told Pacheco that he was on his second of three strikes. The City of Las Cruces District 5 Councilor Becky Curran and the Animal Services Center of Mesilla Valley invite residents to have their dogs microchipped before the 4th of July holiday. To help reunite lost pets with their families, the Animal Services Center of Mesilla Valley will provide free microchipping for the first 100 dogs during the event. The free microchipping event will be held from 9 a.m. to noon Saturday, June 27th, in the first floor lobby of the Las Cruces City Hall, 700 North Main Street. The 4th of July holiday is one of the busiest times of the year for lost pets due to fireworks and increased activity. Microchipping provides a permanent form of identification that can help shelters quickly locate pet owners. From Mesilla Valley News, I'm Gino Aragon.
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Your Country 103.9 KGRT and Josh Ross. Just after 6 a.m., good morning, friends. We've got our national anthem coming up at 6:30. As always, we'll even get to our good news later on this hour.

0: Your Country, 103.9 KTRT. I'm liking that one from Luke Bryan, Country, and she knows it. Oh, she knows for sure. My friends, we have got a lot of fun coming your way tomorrow because Giles Kia is having their Midnight Madness sale. And guess what? Yeah. We're going to be out there broadcasting live. That's right. It's going to happen tomorrow with amazing deals on all of the new Kias. Prizes are going to be out there. And, of course, Giles Kia is at 1840 North Main. But definitely come on out and have a little bit of fun with that. We're going to be out there starting at 3 o'clock. And I believe that Miss Jackie is going to be out broadcasting live. So stop by and say hi and just have a little bit of fun with Giles Kia and their big Midnight Madness sale.
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Your Country 103.9 KGRT, a little FGL for you this morning. National Anthem is coming up in a little bit, about 6:30. Right now, there's Keith Urban and Pink. Good morning.

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Right now it's 6:30 and time for our national anthem. And our national anthem this morning is sung by Miss Carly Pierce.

0: weather.
1: Our forecast for today, partly cloudy for this morning and then clearing. And yes, it's going to be hot again outside. Highs around 101 for today. Partly cloudy tonight, slight chance for some showers and thunderstorms, about a 20% chance for some rain. Overnight lows around 70. And for tomorrow, mostly sunny and hot again. Highs around 100 and winds about 10 to 15 miles an hour.
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Your Country 103.9 KGRT, Mr. Dan and Shay and Bigger Houses. Got Kane Brown on the way with his latest, and we will get to our good news for this morning. Here's Cody Johnson.

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2: So let's get to our good news for this morning. A woman in Chicago posted a funny video last month inviting anyone to join a picnic for her birthday. The invite quickly went viral, and more than 100 strangers showed up to celebrate with her. She said people even came from other states, and it was a super welcoming feeling. It felt like strangers were hanging out like old friends. It's a good thing. A 22-year-old engineering student is helping thousands of people regain their smiles by creating 3D-printed dentures for free. His name is Connor Gibson, and he taught himself how to do it while volunteering with a nonprofit clinic. His dentures have already transformed the lives of a few patients in his area. Some of them even got emotional seeing their new smiles for the first time. And two Missouri college students have created an eco-friendly paint that's made from algae. Their startup is called MicroHues, and it uses natural pigments that avoid petroleum and microplastics. This would reduce the environmental impact and potential harm to waterways. Their paint is also designed to be safer for children and people with sensitive skin. Their idea for an eco-friendly paint started as a class project, and it's already moving forward to becoming a viable business. And that, my friends, is the good news.
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3: Good morning. Source New Mexico reports that a New Mexico judge on Tuesday dismissed the Las Cruces residents' lawsuit against the Doñana Board of County Commissioners over its handling of a vote on the controversial Project Jupiter data center, but gave him another chance to refile. Resident Derek Pacheco first filed his lawsuit against county officials in October and accused them of acting inappropriately by issuing $165 billion in bonds for the Oracle and OpenAI development before the County Planning and Zoning Commission had a chance to vote on its zoning. Tuesday's ruling was the second time Third Judicial District Court Judge James Foy has dismissed Pacheco's complaint without prejudice, meaning each time he has given him a chance to refile an amended version. During the most recent hearing, Foy told Pacheco that he was on his second of three strikes. The City of Las Cruces District 5 Councilor Becky Curran and the Animal Services Center of Mesilla Valley invite residents to have their dogs microchipped before the 4th of July holiday. To help reunite lost pets with their families, the Animal Services Center of Mesilla Valley will provide free microchipping for the first 100 dogs during the event. The free microchipping event will be held from 9 a.m. to noon Saturday, June 27th, in the first floor lobby of the Las Cruces City Hall, 700 North Main Street. The 4th of July holiday is one of the busiest times of the year for lost pets due to fireworks and increased activity. Microchipping provides a permanent form of identification that can help shelters quickly locate pet owners. From Mesilla Valley News, I'm Gino Aragon.
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0: Your Country 103.9 KGRT, Luke Combs and Bee Bayou. Good morning, friends. We're just after 7 o'clock this morning. And, of course, this hour, got some sports updates, got some birthdays. Oh, and our question of the day, too.
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0: Your Country 103.9 KGRT and Luke Holmes, Be By You. And you know what? I consider us friends right here, right now. There are some of my friends that I have. Okay, this is where it goes. I have some good friends, my college roommates and, you know, friends that I've known for over 35 years or so. And sometimes they're jerks. Okay. It's kind of a funny thing, but it started with a sad thing. I had to go up. One of my college roommates, his mother passed away. We had to go up for her funeral this last Saturday. But there's like three of us in the car, and all four of us get up there. And, you know, we're talking about old times, going over stuff, all these other things. We take a few pictures, right? On the way back, my friends share the pictures amongst the group so that we all have copies. And then one of them goes like, oh, my goodness. Gino looks like Colonel Sanders. And I'm going like, no, I don't. And then for the rest of this week, they've been putting up pictures of Harlan Sanders next to me. We know it's the lighting. It had to be the lighting in the room. I don't know what it is. But, yeah, so now we're getting Gino is Colonel Sanders. I showed my work friends here, and they said, hey, now you've got your Halloween costume. And now today, just so happened to be wearing a white shirt, and there is some similarities in there. If you happen to watch my question of the day, which I do online as well on our Facebook page and YouTube page, if you watch that, maybe you can give me your opinion on that. But, yeah, sometimes most of the times, my friends are awesome. And then sometimes, okay, I'm guilty of it too. We all just have a little bit of fun at each other's expense. But that's why we're good friends.
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0: services at adslcnm.com. The World Cup continued with six more games on Wednesday. The final round of the group stage began with Switzerland topping Canada in Vancouver, while Bosnia-Herzegovina took down Qatar in Seattle. Elsewhere, Morocco survived Haiti in Atlanta, and Brazil beat Scotland in Miami. The night wrapped up with South Africa squeaking past South Korea's in Guadalupe, and Mexico shutting down Czechia in Mexico City. 12 teams are in action today. Ivory Coast faces Curaçao in Philadelphia. Germany battles Ecuador in East Rutherford. Japan takes on Sweden in Arlington. And the Netherlands meets Tunisia in Kansas City. Australia and Paraguay face off in Santa Clara. And the United States plays Turkey in Inglewood. The NBA draft is over. Day two wrapped up from Brooklyn on Wednesday with the Rockets adding Ohio State guard Bruce Thornton to begin the second and final round. The Grizzlies followed up by grabbing BYU guard Richie Saunders with the 32nd pick, and the Timberwolves acquired Isaiah Evans out of Duke. The intention now quickly shifts to free agency, which begins on Tuesday. And Detroit Lions cornerback Terrion Arnold is under arrest in Florida after a warrant was issued in connection with an alleged robbery and kidnapping in Tampa. The Florida State Attorney's Office said Arnold faces multiple felony charges that could carry a potential life sentence. Investigators accuse him of coordinating with other individuals to lure three men into an apartment where they were beaten, robbed, and held at gunpoint. Arnold had earlier reported to police that $200,000 in personal items was stolen from an Airbnb he owned, and officials say he began planning retaliation within hours. From Mesilla Valley News Sports, I'm Gino Aragon.
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0: Your Country 103.9 KGRT, Mr. Toby Keith there. I love this bar. Our question of the day is coming up, and we're going to be talking about the good old ice cream truck. Think about it. It's Dutch Bentley.
1: Everybody's got a problem, so do I. But we ain't going to solve them on a Saturday night. I just put a paycheck in the bank.

0: 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Yeah, beers on me. 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
0: That's right. Time for our question of the day, brought to you by the Farmers and Crafts Market of Las Cruces. And no doubt about it, my friends, it is hot outside. And I was just reminded that today happens to be National Bomb Pop Day. You know, those nice little bomb-shaped popsicles with the red, white, and blue. By the way, little history lesson. Cold War between the United States and Soviet Union beginning to heat up around 1955. And the possibility of, bad things happening, was always in the air for sure. Well, that same year, while working on Independence Avenue in Kansas City, a guy by the name of James Merritt, along with help from D.S. Abernathy, came up with a popsicle shaped like a six-fin bomb known as the Bomb Pop. And pretty much, it's been a staple in the ice cream truck since then, right? Which got me thinking, with all the heat and all the cool treats that are available out there, what was your favorite ice cream truck treat? You hear the sound of the truck, you know it's coming around. What is your favorite on there? And we're not talking like the snow cone cart. We all know that one. We're talking about the ice cream truck with all the different cool, nice, cold goodies that are on there. My personal favorite, I'm an ice cream sandwich guy. If it's a plain vanilla ice cream sandwich, that is my go-to. But if they had a Mississippi Mud, which is the chocolate, with the chocolate-covered almonds in there, that would be my favorite. But I am definitely an ice cream sandwich guy. That's my favorite off the ice cream truck. What about yours? Was it the Bomb Pop? Was it, the Nutty Buddies? Was it the ice cream sandwiches? Was it just the Fudgesicles? What was your favorite ice cream truck treat? That is our question of the day. Maybe if we start thinking about all these nice cold treats, it'll help us keep cold in all of this heat right here. So go ahead and let me know your answer for our question of the day. What was your favorite ice cream truck treat? Remember, you can call them in. You can text them in. You can also leave your comments on our social media pages. I mentioned before that we are live on our Facebook and YouTube pages, so you can go over there. And we do a little bit of extra online there, and you can leave your comments. And we can all share with the group, maybe get some nice suggestions about what your favorite ice cream truck treat is. And somehow I feel like the kids these days are definitely missing out. Let's see. Orange sherbet push-up. Got that text message in. That is a classic. Let's see. The ice cream sandwich with the three flavors. I can say Napolitan. A little chocolate, a little strawberry, a little vanilla in there. That's a good one right there. That's if I had my choice, it's going to be an ice cream sandwich, right? Vanilla's my go-to. Mississippi Mud if they got it, but I am not opposed to the Napolitan at all. But let me know your answers for our question of the day. What is your favorite ice cream truck treat? Our question of the day is brought to you by the Farmers and Crafts Market of Las Cruces.

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3: Weather. Your forecast this hour brought to you by El Paso Electric, transforming the energy landscape. Our forecast for today, partly cloudy for this morning and then clearing. And yes, it's going to be hot again outside. Highs around 101 for today. Partly cloudy tonight, slight chance for some showers and thunderstorms, about a 20% chance for some rain. Overnight lows around 70, and for tomorrow, mostly sunny and hot again. Highs around 100 and winds about 10 to 15 miles an hour.
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5: Yes, my friends, it is birthday time. And if you are celebrating your birthday today, you share your birthday with pop star Benson Boone. Yeah, 24 years old. Also, Angela Kinsey from The Office. Yeah, it's her birthday today. Speaking of The Office, the OG Office, that is. Ricky Gervais is 65 years old today. Also, Jimmy Walker, Mr. Dynamite himself, 79 years old today. And Carly Simon's birthday today as well. By the way, it would have been Anthony Bourdain's 70th birthday, so rest in peace, Mr. Bourdain. Birthday shout-outs brought to you by A-List Party Central, offering visitors of all ages the chance to play like a kid. 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You can let me know whose birthday it is, when it is, who it's from, maybe a little message if you'd like, and we can get those shout-outs in as we do every Monday through Friday. 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
3: Good morning. Source New Mexico reports that a New Mexico judge on Tuesday dismissed the Las Cruces residents' lawsuit against the Doñana Board of County Commissioners over its handling of a vote on the controversial Project Jupiter data center, but gave him another chance to refile. Resident Derek Pacheco first filed his lawsuit against county officials in October and accused them of acting inappropriately by issuing $165 billion in bonds for the Oracle and OpenAI development before the County Planning and Zoning Commission had a chance to vote on its zoning. Tuesday's ruling was the second time Third Judicial District Court Judge James Foy has dismissed Pacheco's complaint without prejudice, meaning each time he has given him a chance to refile an amended version. During the most recent hearing, Foy told Pacheco that he was on his second of three strikes. The City of Las Cruces District 5 Councilor Becky Curran and the Animal Services Center of Mesilla Valley invite residents to have their dogs microchipped before the 4th of July holiday. To help reunite lost pets with their families, the Animal Services Center of Mesilla Valley will provide free microchipping for the first 100 dogs during the event. The free microchipping event will be held from 9 a.m. to noon Saturday, June 27th, in the first floor lobby of the Las Cruces City Hall, 700 North Main Street. The 4th of July holiday is one of the busiest times of the year for lost pets due to fireworks and increased activity. Microchipping provides a permanent form of identification that can help shelters quickly locate pet owners. From Mesilla Valley News, I'm Gino Aragon.
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Your Country, 103.9, KGRT, Megan Maroney, and Beautiful Things. What a beautiful song. We are just after 8 o'clock. Gino Aragon here in the Bravo Chevrolet, Bravo Cadillac Studios. Riley Green's latest on the way. And, of course, this hour, our country music notes and the good news. Got to start our day off with some good news, right?

0: Your Country 103.9 KGRT. That's Riley Green. Change my mind. And I will not change your mind, but I will try and let your mind know that if it's looking for some great deals on a new Kia, then you've got to join a KGRT for the Giles Kia Midnight Madness Sale that is happening tomorrow. In fact, we're going to be out there broadcasting live at about 3 o'clock. Jackie going to be out there, and you can go ahead and stop by. They're located at 1840 North Main. But Giles Kia has amazing deals on all the new Kias that are going to be out there. Like I said, we're going to be out there and going to have some prizes and some fun. And all you got to do is stop on by and just check it out. 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And I guarantee you'll probably find a few things that you'd like to get your hands on. 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
1: Your country music notes for this Thursday morning. The Academy of Country Music is revealing the star-studded list of special honorees for the 19th ACM Honors later this summer. They include Bill Anderson, Rhett James, the Carter Family, Eric Church, Casey Musgraves, and more. Carly Pearce will host the event for the sixth consecutive year alongside co-host Parker McCollum. Ella Langley and Jesse Joe Dillon will also receive honors that evening, and Academy of Country Music will reveal more performers and presenters at a later date. The 19th annual ACM Honors are scheduled for August 19th at the Pinnacle in Nashville. Kane Brown is on the mend after being injured by a golf ball. In a post on Instagram, the singer revealed that he was hit in the head by a golf ball. In one photo, Brown highlighted the 23 stitches he received and called it just a scratch. The country star ended up missing the Tight Ends and Friends concert in Nashville on June 23rd due to the incident. Jelly Roll is proving he knows how to put his fans first. During his June 21st show in New Hampshire, the country star acknowledged a fan that stood out to him in the front row. After pausing the show, Jelly Roll said, "This lady right here, make sure she never buys a ticket to a show again. This is like the sixth show I've seen her at." He then pointed directly at her and thanked her. Bailey Zimmerman is breaking his silence as he faces criminal charges for destroying his hotel room in New Mexico. On Tuesday, the country star addressed the events surrounding his canceled show on May 27th in a statement to People. Zimmerman began by apologizing for his actions and that he respects the Pueblo of Sandia and the opportunity that he was given to perform on native land. He also directed his attention to the fans who bought his tickets to the show, saying, "You deserve better from me, and I'm reflecting on the disappointment and concern that I caused." Zimmerman said he also taking his legal matter seriously and is committed to doing the work necessary to learn and grow. The singer is facing charges for criminal damage to property and falsely obtaining services. And those are your country music notes for this Thursday.
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5: Weather.
1: This hour's forecast is brought to you by the New Mexico Department of Transportation, reminding you to stay alert. Our forecast for today, partly cloudy for this morning and then clearing. And yes, it's going to be hot again outside. Highs around 101 for today. Partly cloudy tonight, slight chance for some showers and thunderstorms, about a 20% chance for some rain. Overnight lows around 70, and for tomorrow, mostly sunny and hot again. Highs around 100 and winds about 10 to 15 miles an hour.
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Finder. Your Country 103.9 KTRT Cowboy Songs from George Burge. Hardy's new one on the way. The good news coming up as well. Here's Parmalee.

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2: So let's get to our good news for this morning. A woman in Chicago posted a funny video last month inviting anyone to join a picnic for her birthday. The invite quickly went viral, and more than 100 strangers showed up to celebrate with her. She said people even came from other states, and it was a super welcoming feeling. It felt like strangers were hanging out like old friends. It's a good thing. A 22-year-old engineering student is helping thousands of people regain their smiles by creating 3D-printed dentures for free. His name is Connor Gibson, and he taught himself how to do it while volunteering with a nonprofit clinic. His dentures have already transformed the lives of a few patients in his area. Some of them even got emotional seeing their new smiles for the first time. And two Missouri college students have created an eco-friendly paint that's made from algae. Their startup is called Micro Hues, and it uses natural pigments that avoid petroleum and microplastics. This would reduce the environmental impact and potential harm to waterways. Their paint is also designed to be safer for children and people with sensitive skin. Their idea for an eco-friendly paint started as a class project, and it's already moving forward to becoming a viable business. And that, my friends, is the good news.
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Just after 9 o'clock, friends, we are in the middle of 103 minutes of commercial-free country music brought to you by Mattress Firm. 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

Your Country 103.9 KGRT, that's Low Cash and Wrong Hearts. Friends, let's go ahead and take a look at our forecast for today because it's another hot one out there. Hot with highs around 101 today and could get some gusts up to 25 miles an hour as far as the wind goes this afternoon. Partly cloudy for tonight, slight chance of showers and thunderstorms in the evening, overnight lows around 70. And for our Friday, mostly sunny and hot again, highs around 100 and winds about 10 to 15 miles an hour.

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That's John Morgan and Kid Myself. You know, I like the play in words right there. I really do. Well, that does it for me. I am done for the day. Jackie's coming up next, and I will see you around on Your Country, 103.9 KGRT.

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Good morning, Jackie Marcus Wilkinson with you, Thursday, 25th of June, 2026. Let's see, coming up, we're going to talk about some of the crazy foods that were served up at the World Cup matches this year. We'll get into that. First, Blake Shelton, Boys Around Here. 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

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You'll see your country 103.9 KGRT. So the World Cup, what kind of wild foods are being served this year? One of the craziest items was the fancy AF tots in Miami, they're saying. Three fried hash browns topped with caviar, the creme and chives, $75. That's insane, but yeah, it does sound very interesting. I think I would want to try this, but not for $75. That's a lot. Maybe make this creation at home. Here's Megan Maroney, Am I Okay?

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1: 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Here's Kane Brown, Woman. It's not

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Little Big Town Boondocks on Your Country 103.9 KGRT. Well, 84-year-old man in Florida is suing Waffle House. The reason why? He said he got distracted by their strawberry shortcake waffle. And because he was distracted, he fell and tripped over a curb and, of course, got injuries. Waffle House has not commented yet on the situation. Coetzel, Jesse Murph, High Road, this hour powered by Batteries Plus.

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Logan Wall and Delly on Your Country 103.9 KGRT. And Doniana County celebrates 250th Independence Day. It's going to be a great celebration taking place at the Doniana County Fairgrounds. Don't miss out. It's going to be a great time. You want to check out more information, see who's performing, which I know Joan Nichols will be performing one of those days. Check out the Doniana County website. It is a free event. Don't miss out, June 30th to July 2nd.

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2: Got a girl from the south side, got braids in her hair. First time I seen her walk by, and I about fell off my chair.

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You're listening to Your Country on 103.9 KGRT. Well, this hour brought to you by Hacienda de Mesilla, open daily for lunch. 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
4: Source New Mexico reports that a New Mexico judge on Tuesday dismissed the Las Cruces residents' lawsuit against the Doñana Board of County Commissioners over its handling of a vote on the controversial Project Jupiter data center, but gave him another chance to refile. Resident Derek Pacheco first filed his lawsuit against county officials in October and accused them of acting inappropriately by issuing $165 billion in bonds for the Oracle and OpenAI development before the County Planning and Zoning Commission had a chance to vote on its zoning. Tuesday's ruling was the second time Third Judicial District Court Judge James Foy has dismissed Pacheco's complaint without prejudice, meaning each time he has given him a chance to refile an amended version. During the most recent hearing, Foy told Pacheco that he was on his second of three strikes. The City of Las Cruces District 5 Councilor Becky Curran and the Animal Services Center of Mesilla Valley invite residents to have their dogs microchipped before the 4th of July holiday. To help reunite lost pets with their families, the Animal Services Center of Mesilla Valley will provide free microchipping for the first 100 dogs during the event. The free microchipping event will be held from 9 a.m. to noon Saturday, June 27th, in the first floor lobby of the Las Cruces City Hall, 700 North Main Street. The 4th of July holiday is one of the busiest times of the year for lost pets due to fireworks and increased activity. Microchipping provides a permanent form of identification that can help shelters quickly locate pet owners. From Mesilla Valley News, I'm Gino Aragon.
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Lady A, American Honey on your country, 103.9 KGRT. Well, new survey, you know, parents are saying that screen time brings joy to the household. 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They came in.

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And you could leave town a rich man. And he said, boys, whatever you're offering, it won't be enough.

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0: Well, Giles Kia, tomorrow I'll be broadcasting live with amazing deals in our Midnight Madness sale, where there's going to be some great deals on all new Kias. We'll be broadcasting live tomorrow from 5 to 7. Here's Requested, Hardy and Eric Church, Morgan Wallen, and Tim McGraw MacArthur. We're in KGRT's Country Cafe.
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1: 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Well, there is a thread right now going online where doctors and nurses are listing the latest scary health trends, which includes vaping as number one, energy drinks, misusing GLP-1 drugs, and e-bikes. 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

Zach Brown Band, whatever it is on your country, 103.9 KGRT. Well, in Florida, one man is suing Waffle House. He fell over a curb and got hurt because he got distracted by their strawberry shortcake waffles. Yeah, when asked, Waffle House have not made a comment on this just yet. Your country, KGRT.

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Tucker Wetmore, brunette on Your Country 103.9 KGRT. Wild foods being served up for the World Cup matches this year. But one of the items that has a lot of people talking right now is our fancy AF Tots. That's the name of it. I didn't come up with that. Being sold in Miami. There's three fried hash browns topped with caviar and chives and cream for $75. Here's low cash, Ron Carter.

You know, she came to see him one last time. Oh, and we all wondered if she would. And it kept running through my mind. This time, he's over her for good.

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Your country KGRT. 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

0: Well, I know what I was feeling. What was I thinking? Guess I was thinking about that tank top. 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

Jason Aldean, don't tell on me, your country, KGRT. Well, federal authorities arrested a 77-year-old man, okay? So allegedly, he bought more than $1,800 in ED drugs. And the reason why, he wanted to buy this drug without a prescription to sell to a Central Florida retirement community. Yeah, nothing but trouble there, right? Well, I'm headed out. Jackie Marcus Wilkinson, have a great rest of your Thursday. Joey's not here today. He won't be here tomorrow, but he will be back Monday. But I'll be back tomorrow. Have a great one, leaving you with Luke Bryan, Country, and She Knows It.

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5: Source New Mexico reports that a New Mexico judge on Tuesday dismissed the Las Cruces residents' lawsuit against the Doñana Board of County Commissioners over its handling of a vote on the controversial Project Jupiter data center, but gave him another chance to refile. Resident Derek Pacheco first filed his lawsuit against county officials in October and accused them of acting inappropriately by issuing $165 billion in bonds for the Oracle and OpenAI development before the County Planning and Zoning Commission had a chance to vote on its zoning. Tuesday's ruling was the second time Third Judicial District Court Judge James Foy has dismissed Pacheco's complaint without prejudice, meaning each time he has given him a chance to refile an amended version. During the most recent hearing, Foy told Pacheco that he was on his second of 3 strikes. The City of Las Cruces District 5 Councilor Becky Curran and the Animal Services Center of Mesilla Valley invite residents to have their dogs microchipped before the 4th of July holiday. To help reunite lost pets with their families, the Animal Services Center of Mesilla Valley will provide free microchipping for the first 100 dogs during the event. The free microchipping event will be held from 9 a.m. to noon Saturday, June 27th, in the first floor lobby of the Las Cruces City Hall, 700 North Main Street. The 4th of July holiday is one of the busiest times of the year for lost pets due to fireworks and increased activity. Microchipping provides a permanent form of identification that can help shelters quickly locate pet owners. From Mesilla Valley News, I'm Gino Aragon.
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13: Source New Mexico reports that a New Mexico judge on Tuesday dismissed the Las Cruces residents' lawsuit against the Doñana Board of County Commissioners over its handling of a vote on the controversial Project Jupiter data center, but gave him another chance to refile. Resident Derek Pacheco first filed his lawsuit against county officials in October and accused them of acting inappropriately by issuing $165 billion in bonds for the Oracle and OpenAI development before the County Planning and Zoning Commission had a chance to vote on its zoning. Tuesday's ruling was the second time Third Judicial District Court Judge James Foy has dismissed Pacheco's complaint without prejudice, meaning each time he has given him a chance to refile an amended version. During the most recent hearing, Foy told Pacheco that he was on his second of three strikes. The City of Las Cruces District 5 Councilor Becky Caron and the Animal Services Center of Mesilla Valley invite residents to have their dogs microchipped before the 4th of July holiday. To help reunite lost pets with their families, the Animal Services Center of Mesilla Valley will provide free microchipping for the first 100 dogs during the event. The free microchipping event will be held from 9 a.m. to noon Saturday, June 27th, in the first floor lobby of the Las Cruces City Hall, 700 North Main Street. The 4th of July holiday is one of the busiest times of the year for lost pets due to fireworks and increased activity. Microchipping provides a permanent form of identification that can help shelters quickly locate pet owners. From Mesilla Valley News, I'm Gino Aragon.
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